now muse of how the Jews migrated to this place, and how the force of history has creolized the race. Our modest disposition is burdened by the weight of European history and epic Jewish fate. The story of a people

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Our modest disposition is burdened by the weight of European history and epic Jewish fate. The story of a people

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I know this is something I gotta do, but that don't mean I want to. What I'm trying to say is that I love you. I feel like this is coming to an end, and it's better for me.

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Our modest disposition is burdened by the weight of European history and epic Jewish fate. The story of a people

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Darling, Pearl is tired. I go a little further. Pearl is exhausted. I think I'll go see me one of them high-class physicians. What do they call them? The psycho? There's one of them words. I won't get mixed up with it tonight. I'm too tired to even think about it anymore. I tell you what. I think a little more in keeping with my pocketbook. I better go to one of the just plain, old-fashioned doctors. Wonder how much you'll charge. Wonder what you'll tell me. Whatever you tell me, honey, he can save the time, because I know what I need, darling. Girl needs some rest. Relax, girl. So you can...

stir it up. On the avenue, people look at you, and I know just why they do. Your perfection getting